Writing in a diary is going to be a really strange experience for someone like me. Not only because I've never written anything before, but also because it seems to me that later on, neither I nor anyone else will be interested in the chatterings of a 13-year-old school.

experience for someone like me. Not only because I've never written anything before, but also because it seems to me that later on, neither I nor anyone else will be interested in the chatterings of a 13-year-old schoolgirl. The thing is, nobody would believe that I'm alone in the world. I have loving parents and a 16-year-old sister, and there are about 30 people I can call friends. I have a throng of admirers who can't keep their adoring eyes off me. No. On the surface, I seem to have everything, except my one true friend. I hope I'll be able to confide everything to you, and that you will be a great source of comfort and support. I'd love to.

our ears. Let us hear what you want us to hear. Let us see what you want us to see, that we may be like Jesus.